very relaxed. Maybe even out there somewhere in the sunshine. Yeah, that's when it's happening. When you feel best.

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Let's not find meaning, reasons to change. Change is sad. No change is sexy. Let's lose ourselves in dryads, from Rugby to Hull, Hornchurch to Gants Hill, Wall's End to Glamorgan. Let's be sexy. Let's talk of taking our lives as if considering a trip to the video shop. Yeah, I might top myself later. I'll see how I feel. Nah, I'll never see the rainforest anyway. Let's make jokes about murdering shop assistants and eating their livers with virgin olive oil and a sprig of parsley. No change is sexy. Let's walk around supermarkets and get turned on by the twisted, contorted faces of people doing their shopping. Let's make love, surrounded by the distress signals of brown paper takeaway bags and pornographic videos. Romeo and Juliet in a passionate compulsivity. Bleak is a happener and no change is sexy. No, let's not change the world. Let's become aroused by the acrid ammonia of urine in a deep tunnel underground station. You'll never see the rainforest anyway. I love this society. I know where I am. No change is sexy. Let's forge angry alliances, endlessly replaying scenes of rejection and violation. To change is bad, change is a misnomer, promoted by Californians with strange haircuts and symmetrical teeth. Change doesn't turn me on. Let's go to a lay-by on the North Circular, a place of plastic bags over our heads, smash masonry nails for our ankles whilst humming the theme tune to Bonanza. Or was it the High Chaparral? No change makes me sultry.

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2: That's him, man. That's him, mono. That's him. I told you.
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2: 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That's it, mono. That's it. I told you.
1: Don't stay too fucking long, man. 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
1: 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Remember the name? 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

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It's called I'm Sick of You.

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1: Oh, is it hot in here? Is anyone hot?
2: Yeah.
1: You guys are hot.
3: It's our graphics man.
1: We're graphic artists.
4: Anybody that likes our posters,
1: that's the man to thank. Okay, let's go.
3: Do the country song. This is a country song. I wrote it.
1: Let's go outside.
3: Go ahead. I let him set the beat.

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0: that.
1: See, we fit in
0: number.
1: Some of these people outside, y'all. Try and squeeze them in.
0: Come on in. Come for no one.
2: No.
1: This is a song for all you. This is a song for all you people that are getting upset with us, relying on our old hits. This is a new hit for you. It's a sign of the times. It's called Her Television.
3: Look out.
1: Remember our parts, laddies.

and mind your dreams. 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In a silence. And hurry, hurry. And hurry, Rama. Money dream, money dream. Money dream, money dream, money beam. Mind the beam, mind the beam, mind the scene. Dinosaurus.

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If you can, come along. If you can, run along. And if you find me, Dino, man in your dream. 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

alright. It's alright. It's alright. It's alright. It's alright. It's alright. It's alright. It's alright.

My best poems are the ones I'm not ready to write. And even though their words and rhymes keep hitting my creative receptors like battering rams, sent by the speed of what I have always been afraid to release them into the vindictive scrutiny of, the light. It's not the battle with the shadows that I've battled with all my life. See, I won that war a long time ago, and thinking that I'm coming for my own crown is just a type of disillusioned foolery that will result in your sudden departure from the comfort of your perceived supremacy at its highest point of solitary revelry. Now the fact that they have never and thus probably won't ever attempt to understand why my royalty runs deeper than what depths and heights could ever retain with the aim to restrain is exactly why my proclamations must remain reserved within the form of a cellular membrane.

0: essays, or should I say we forget what a woman needs every now and then. That is, if you want to keep your thing together.
1: Yeah, yeah, yeah.
0: Listen to me now.

0: Dankeschön.
1: He thought it would be fun to join the big boys in their snowball fight. But he knew he wasn't old enough.

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While he slept, he dreamed that the sun had melted all the snow away.

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I don't know how to pronounce their name, I don't think that they were from round here, you know.

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1: What?
0: It's like last call,
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0: Cars are down.
1: Yeah,
0: the stars wink out.
1: What?
0: Sun come up.
1: Yeah,
0: stars wink out. Big dash and whips.

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My next move is to keep on growing, keep on showing the world what I got to be doing. My next move is to keep on growing, keep on showing the world what I got to be doing. My next move is to keep

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My next move is to keep on growing, keep on showing the world what I got to be doing. My next move is to keep on growing,

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And then I'm gonna come looking for you.

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Economic rain. I'm a economic brain. 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Economic plane. Economic rain. I'm a economic brain. Thank you.

Ladybird, ladybird, ladybird, fly away home. Night is approaching, and sunset is coming. The herons are flying home to their trees by the fence. The dumb dewdrops fall. 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Ladybird, ladybird, this is the place. Fly away, ladybird.

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And we did, and then walked into a beautiful storm of harpsichord notes that were moving and dancing with an apparent individual and collective wind.

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people showing respect to each other? Will it ever be that we can trust a stranger like a brother? 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We always fight for what is right, but something's going wrong. 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

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The madness is running fast. 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

This cycle is running fast, y'all. 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

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You're going, if you've been a dollar grubbing, miserly creep here, you'll be a creep and you'd make a hell out of any heaven you went to.